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1: 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But you know that's not right. Hey, it's Luke Matthews. Let's get you back to feeling.

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1: Oh, Jeremy, I felt so bad for you last night.
2: I know. And I don't know what caused... I do know what caused it. I'm a hormonal mess at the moment. But gotta love perimenopause. It's great. Love when that happens. I found myself yesterday driving home and saw this little squirrel in the middle of the road. And he did that thing that they all do. As you drive by, he darted under my car. I slammed on my brakes hoping I didn't hit him. And as I look up in my rearview mirror, I see the poor little guy flapping around on the ground.
1: Oh, that's the worst.
2: Yeah. I definitely hit the squirrel.
1: Yeah. Now, to be fair, and to maybe take a little bit off of your mind, I mean, he did seem to be a little...
2: Well, I don't feel like I'm a murderer. It's not like I went after him on purpose. Of course I know that he went underneath my car on purpose.
1: Yeah.
2: Well, not on purpose, but you know what I mean.
1: Yeah, you didn't veer towards
2: him. I wasn't, like, veering over into the other lane trying to hit the squirrel.
1: Like, I feel like if Aaron was in the car, he would have been like, 10 points!
2: Probably. He probably would have been. And I would have been like, haha, that's fine. But for whatever reason, by myself, man, I looked up and saw that little guy flapping in the street, and lost it.
1: You would just, I think you'd just rather them be laying in the street, like no movement, nothing.
2: Right.
1: Because you don't want to see, like, that.
2: Because in my head, I immediately went, do I go back and hit him?
1: No.

0: Do I go back
1: oh
0: and
1: my
0: put,
1: God.
0: Him, put him out of his misery?
1: No.
0: What else am I going to do? Pick him up and take him to the vet?
1: Definitely not. No,
0: you just let him lay there and suffer?
1: You have nature. It's nature. Natural selection.
0: Well.
1: Okay. I'm sorry. He saw something black and spinny and was like, neat. And then he realized that he effed around and found out. Like, I'm sorry. That's how it works.
0: Well, whatever it was, it made me sad. And I ended up sitting in my parking garage crying for like an hour.
1: Here's the thing.
0: Not even kidding. It was an hour.
1: Here's the thing. You did the thing that we make fun of people for doing. You cried, and then you recorded yourself crying, and then posted it to the internet.
0: I know.
1: I hate when people do
0: this. I couldn't help it. I just heard our boss in the back of my head going, this is content, this is content. So I filmed it. And I put it on the internet.
1: A little harp sound, and our boss is floating in a cloud right next to a twitching squirrel who's
0: just
1: checking into heaven going, it's content, Jeremy, it's content.
0: I know, it was terrible, and I felt so stupid, because also, I got that little angel on one shoulder, the content angel, but then I got Kill It and Grill It Dad over here going, oh, look, limb bacon. Like, what am I supposed to do?
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0: Des Moines' greatest hits, 93.3 KIOA with Luke and Jeremy. Good morning.
1: Morning.
0: Jeremy, I don't know if you caught my video over the weekend. I'm now on that consumer watchdog bug of watching out for shrinkflation.
1: Oh, no. Great. One more thing for you to gripe about.
0: I mean, look, I'm not the only one
1: Shake
0: griping.
1: Shake fists at cloud.
0: I'm not the only one because it's affecting all of us.
1: Mm-hmm.
0: So I bought, I was excited because I found this box of Honey Nut Cheerios that's like protein Honey Nut Cheerios. I'm kind of on this protein kick. I admit that I'm jumping on that bandwagon.
1: Mm-hmm.
0: But, you know, Cheerios has got a couple of different protein varieties, but they didn't have like a honey nut flavor. Well, now they do. So I bought the box and I brought it home and I put it up on the shelf next to my existing box of Honey Nut Cheerios that I've got going. And I noticed that they were the same size, but the thing that was different was that my box of protein Honey Nut Cheerios said it was a large size box. So I took all the boxes down and I look, and the large size box is like 11.2 ounces. And the regular box of Honey Nut Cheerios was 10.8 ounces. So in case you were keeping track at home, which I know you were, Jeremy, the difference between a regular size box and a large box is 0.4 ounces.
1: What was the difference in price?
0: I don't remember, honestly, because it's been like a month since I bought that box of Honey Nut Cheerios. I imagine it was probably about $1 to $1.50, if not more, which is ridiculous.
1: You know the round cereal loaves that come in a plastic bag?
0: Yes.
1: Those are my favorite.
0: I'm sure they're great.
1: Because they're cheap.
0: Yeah. I'm sure they are.
1: Not $9.99 for a box of Cheerios.
0: I would not have purchased a box of Cheerios for $10.
1: It's getting close.
0: I was going to say, I will stop at a certain point because they are getting a little ridiculous. Well, the problem is that the boxes are getting smaller. The prices are staying the same. It's the boxes that are getting like much, much shrinkier.
1: Shrinkier?
0: Yes, it's a word I like to use.
1: Okay, shrinkflation is shrinkier.

0: gear.
1: Yes, it is.
0: Put that on a t-shirt.
2: Coming up with Luke and Jeremy.
3: Hey, did any of that tickle your funny bone? Well, if not, dad jokes sure will.
0: It'll do something to it.
3: Dad jokes coming up next.

0: things they understand, though. Gotta think I'm funny, other people never laugh, though. Dad jokes.
1: Brought to you by the Funny Bone Comedy Club, your laughter destination.
2: Let's get some laughter going in this destination.
3: Ha ha.
2: Ha ha. See what I did there?
3: Ha ha ha.
2: Already off to a great start.
3: Woo!
2: Hey, Jeremy.
3: Yes, Luke?
2: Did you hear that the Dalai Lama has been arrested for gambling?
3: Oh, no.
2: Apparently, he likes Tibet.
3: Why are you still laughing?
2: Because I think it's funny.
3: Why are you giggling so
2: much? I think it's funny.
3: Okay.
2: I've just realized as I'm kind of looking at all my jokes today, they're very, like, worldly.
3: Oh, okay.
2: Lots of traveling in the jokes today.
3: We're traveling today. I like it.
2: Jeremy.
3: Yes, Luke.
2: I used to own a pirated copy of Star Wars.
3: Oh.
2: Yeah, I loved the part where Darth Vader was like, "Arr, Luke, I be ye father."
3: I don't understand that joke because I don't know Star Wars, but where did we travel for that one?
2: I didn't say it was all of the jokes. I just said a lot of the jokes.
3: Okay,
2: It was a pirated copy.
3: Oh.
2: Arr, okay. Luke, I be ye father. Okay.
3: Jeremy. Did your dad talk like that? Because that would be awesome.
2: No, my dad didn't talk at all. He left before I could, like, understand English.
3: Okay, your stepdad is what I meant then.
2: Oh, yeah.
3: Wait, Debbie Downer, the dad jokes. Wow. All right, let's move on.
2: We don't pull our punches in dad jokes.
3: Let's move on.
2: Jeremy.
3: Yes, Luke.
2: Did you know the French fries weren't actually first made in France?
3: Okay.
2: Yeah, they were originally cooked in Greece.
3: Greece.
2: Mm-hmm.
3: A little olive oil. Spanakopita. Yeah, I'm in.
2: Look at you with the big words, Elmo.
3: I know my Greek food. Thank
2: you. Okay, all right. Jeremy.
3: Yes, Luke.
2: I asked Ben the other day if he could use the word gruesome in a sentence.
3: Uh-huh.
2: He said, "I used to be short, and then I grew some."
3: Now, if that joke had actually been Ben, that would have been really funny.
2: Oh, if I'd actually gotten him to tell it?
3: Yeah.
2: All right.
3: Yeah. Well,
2: I'll keep that in mind.
3: Mm-hmm.
2: Jeremy.
3: Yes, Luke.
2: I had a Russian Uber driver the other day.
3: Oh.
2: His name was Pickup and Dropov.
3: That one's just bad. That one's not even funny. That one's not even funny.
2: My name, Pickup and Dropov. I'm your Uber driver.
3: Yeah. Yeah. Uh-huh. Sure.
2: You ever had a Russian Uber driver?
3: Can't say that I have.
2: They're not as fast as you think.
3: I had a Russian pen pal once.
2: Oh, that's nice. Mm-hmm. Thanks for skimming right over my joke.
3: That's what I do.
2: That was a bonus one.
3: That is my whole goal in life.
2: Jeremy.
3: Yes, Luke.
2: Did you know that atheism is a nonprofit organization?
3: I did not.
2: That's the joke.
3: Oh.
2: Atheism is a nonprofit organization.
3: What part of me not saying anything makes you tell the joke again? How does that work?
2: You know,
3: listen, if I'm just silent, you just keep saying it over and over and over again.
2: You see, Jeremy, in comedy, comedians like to take the joke and they sort of accentuate it by telling it a second time.
3: I don't know that that's...
2: I've learned this as a comedian.
3: A hard and fast rule there.
2: All right.
3: Next.
2: I got one more here.
3: Okay.
2: What do you call a... Oh, sorry. Hey, Jeremy.
3: Yes, Luke.
2: What do you call a lawyer who's also a good cook?
3: I don't know what.
2: A sous chef?
3: A sous chef. I was waiting for you to tell it again.
2: No, enough.
3: Okay.
2: You need to know when to hold them, when to fold them.
3: Ah, yeah, you know? That.
2: Kenny Rogers taught me that.
3: Yeah, Kenny.
4: Dad, your jokes are not very good.
2: All right,
3: Ben, I need you to tell.

0: the jokes, please.
1: We could do a week of Ben doing the jokes.
0: Let's do that.
1: He's getting to the point where he's getting a little bit of comedic timing.
0: Yeah?
1: Yeah.
0: Let's do that.
1: All right. Those are my dad jokes this week. It's Luke and Jeremy here on KIOA.
2: You won't have to wait for this.
1: Who's buying the toys these days? Gen Z's buying the toys these days.
0: And somebody else, I'm sure.
1: Okay, when I buy them, they're collectibles.
0: Right, uh-huh.
1: That's coming up at 6:25.
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0: Being rich is...
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2: It's going to be a very spring-like couple of days ahead of us here in central Iowa. Meteorologist John Rivas says we're looking for a sunny day today. Downright perfect. High of 75. I have zero notes, no complaints whatsoever about today. Clear tonight, a low of 60. Oh, yeah, well, that's good sleeping with the windows open weather. And then tomorrow, a chance of showers and thunderstorms in the morning. We'll have sunshine by the afternoon, 83 for the high.
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1: Oh, kids love their toys, but so do the older, quote-unquote, kids.
2: The older kids?
1: Yeah.
2: Are you lumping yourself into that?
1: I mean, I'm a kid at heart, let's be honest. Gen Z especially, they love their toys. I was trying to fall asleep last night and scrolling TikTok like I do, and I came across a video of yet another one of these blind box toys, I guess, that are so popular.
2: Yeah.
1: And this one is, they're dumplings, I guess.
2: Yeah.
1: They look like squishy...
2: Dumplings.
1: Well, yes, they look like dumplings, but they're like stress balls, but they're filled with liquid, and they come in the little, like, bamboo-looking box.
2: Yeah, and they're shaped like dumplings.
1: Yeah. And I guess I'd never seen or heard of these before, so I'd ask you what the big deal was about them, because I don't know what... Because all these people were opening them up... And they weren't looking, and then they would look, and then they would get really mad when they opened it up. And I'm like, what were you expecting?
2: Well, you know, I am in with the youths.
1: You are.
2: So I know these things.
1: And exactly what are they looking for?
2: I actually just read about it.
1: Okay.
2: So apparently they come in different colors, and there are rare colors, and some of them may be filled with glitter or whatever. But you don't know because when you buy them, they are in a plastic bamboo steamer looking thing, right? And this has been going on for a while. I think you actually did this with some Disney toys. Weren't there like little Disney toys that came in boxes?
1: Yeah, they
2: come
1: in. And
2: you were trying to get the certain kind of character or whatever.
1: Yeah, these have been around for a while.
2: So yeah, it's a surprise. You don't know which one you're going to get. Mm-hmm.

0: So you buy five or six of them, because why not, hoping that you're going to get that rare color or rare character.
1: All I know is that I was watching this video, and these people were cursing.
0: Yeah.
1: Like, children were cursing, and they were throwing them, and then they were stretching them and breaking them because they were so mad.
0: Mm-hmm.
1: I'm thinking to myself, first of all, you just wasted a bunch of money. You could have probably, like, given that to somebody who would have wanted it.
0: Yeah.
1: But
0: yeah,
1: I've noticed that they're even doing this now with Happy Meal toys, because nowadays the Happy Meal toys come in, like, their own box inside of the box.
0: Yeah.
1: And because it used to be you could go to a McDonald's and you could say, hey, I'm trying to get the blah, blah, blah of this set of Happy Meal toys. Do you have them? And they were like, oh, sure. It's like, okay, well, can I get a Happy Meal? Can I get that toy? But really? Now, yeah, you used to be able to request the one you wanted, because they would just pick up the toy. They would be in like a clear plastic bag, pick it up out of the bin, put it in the box.
0: They never did that for us.
1: Oh, yeah. I mean, I remember doing that back when I worked there in the 90s.
0: They never let us choose.
1: Yeah.
0: I asked multiple times.
1: Well, now I think even the employees don't even know what's in the boxes. They just put whatever box they have on top into the Happy Meal box.
0: That's the way it's supposed to be. Happy Meal toys were the original mystery box. You never knew which one you were going to get. That was the fun of it.
1: I don't like the mystery. I want to know.
0: You are a terrible person.

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At a Heinz 57 Pet Rescue and Transport, volunteers help scared dogs feel safe, help shy dogs learn to trust, and help hopeful dogs find their forever homes. 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
2: Well, if you have an iPhone, you might be getting a check back from Apple. We'll tell you who and why coming up in just a few. But first, big changes are coming to downtown Indianola, and it's going to mean a little bit of construction inconvenience before the payoff. A major project to revitalize the downtown square is getting underway thanks to funding through the Community Development Block Grant Program. Eight buildings around the square are getting upgrades as part of the project. Construction is expected to begin this week, and it's going to continue for roughly 13 months. Whew. So if you're heading to downtown Indianola, expect some sidewalk closures, limited parking, and temporary entrance changes around the work zones. City leaders are encouraging people to keep supporting downtown businesses during construction and pay attention to detour signs and pedestrian reroutes. My family owns Pete's Pizza.

0: pizza down in Indianola. It's absolutely delicious, and I know that they already dealt with all the construction with the courthouse and everything, and so now they're going to do the whole like revitalization project. It's like, man, it's like the Fluor Drive of southern Iowa.
1: Yeah, kind of.
0: Yeah.
1: If you're headed north on I-35 between Ankeny and Ames, you may have noticed an overnight closure. Well, it's going to happen again tonight. The northbound lanes from Northeast 36th Street, there we go, in Ankeny to US 30 in Ames will be shut down from 9 p.m. to 5 a.m. Crews are widening the shoulder as part of the ongoing construction project. Reading is not my strong suit. Drivers will be detoured off I-35 at Northeast 36th Street up to US 69 and then back to I-35 via US 30 in Ames. The Iowa DOT says closures could change depending on the weather, but motorists are definitely urged to slow down, stay alert, and give extra space in the work zone. Just know it is construction season, so when you see those orange cones, just slow down.
0: Yes. If you bought a newer iPhone because of Apple's AI promises, you might be getting some money back. Apple has agreed to a $250 million settlement tied to claims it overpromised on its new Siri AI features tied to Apple Intelligence. The lawsuit says that Apple marketed upgraded AI-powered Siri features that aren't actually available when people bought the phones. The settlement would apply to certain devices purchased between June 2024 and March 2025, including all iPhone 16 models and the iPhone 15 Pro and Pro Max versions. I think I bought the Pro Max 15, if I'm not mistaken. Eligible customers could receive at least $25 per device and possibly as much as $95, depending on how many claims are filed. Apple says it settled the case to stay focused on developing products and services, while also pointing out it has already launched several AI-related features. The company is still reportedly working on the bigger overhaul that was originally promoted. If the settlement gets final approval, customers would eventually be notified by email or mail with instructions on how to file a claim. I'm going to get me some money back from Apple.
1: Yippee.
0: Boom. I don't know probably how much, because it'll probably be $25. That is The Buzz this morning. Luke and Jeremy here on KIOA.

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kind of starting to roll in. Low around 60. And then tomorrow, well, here's the showers and storms. A chance of some showers and thunderstorms in the morning. It'll then be sunny in the afternoon with a high near 83. I'm Kate.

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3: I think every house has one of these, but I'm wondering if many people wonder why they actually have it in their house.
4: Okay.
3: I was in and around the house over the weekend and just happened to walk by and caught a glimpse of a yardstick.
4: Mm.
3: And I thought to myself, that thing has been gathering dust here on the edge of the stairs for years. Why do we have a yardstick? And I started thinking to myself, well, I figured out why, because I use it to hang up Christmas lights. Specifically, like, I don't know, 5-6 years ago, I decided I was going to put lights on a tree outside my house. And so I got the yardstick, I screwed a hook onto it, and then I used that to, like, get the lights up high on the tree.
4: Mm-hmm.
3: That is probably the last time I used a yardstick.
4: Mm.
3: But you know that just about every single house has one. Do you have one?
4: No.
3: I knew you were going to say that.
4: Sorry, don't have one.
3: Do your parents have one?
4: No.
3: You're certain?
4: Positive.
3: Okay. I don't believe it.
4: We can call my mother right now. I'm 90% sure we do not have a yardstick at my parents' house.
3: I posted a video about this, about how most people I know have a yardstick, and people agreed with me. They all said, yes, we have a yardstick. We got it free at the state fair.
4: That's why you all have them here, because of the state fair. That's why. I thought that was the craziest thing when I first moved here, seeing all these people walking around with yardsticks. I couldn't figure out what was going on.
3: Yeah.
4: That's why you have them here, is the state fair.
3: Yes. And because I don't think I know a single person who has ever paid for a yardstick.
4: Yeah.
3: I don't even know where you buy one.
4: No, honestly. Idea.
3: I mean, maybe an office supply store, maybe. Maybe like a Farm and Fleet would have them. But I couldn't tell you where to go and buy a yardstick. But I do know if you just wait around for the state fair, you'll be able to get one.
4: Oh, yeah, they're walking around with them.
3: But tell me what you actually use it for.
4: No idea.
3: I know that I have used it to get stuff from out underneath the refrigerator or from the stove.
4: Okay.
3: When stuff falls under there. Somebody said on our Facebook page that they use it to measure snow.
4: All
3: when
4: right.
3: That happens.
4: Yeah, again, very Iowa thing.
3: A lot of people say that they use it to get stuff from out from underneath the refrigerator. But for the most part, everybody just says, oh, yeah, I have one. I have no idea what I use it for.
4: Mm. That makes sense.
3: So is it an Iowa thing?
4: I, growing up in southern Missouri, do not remember ever having a yardstick.
3: I remember my grandparents having one because I used to, like, mess around with it and, like, I would air guitar with it.
4: Of course you did.
3: And I had one at my parents' house. Also air guitared with that, too.
4: Of course you did.
3: Man, I'm starting to think that I have a trend with these yardsticks.
4: A little bit.

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3: We've been hearing a lot in the news about all the things that are being affected by the stuff that's going on in the Middle East.
4: Mm-hmm.
3: And one of the things that is being affected is the availability of Diet Coke in India.
4: Yes. So the issue is they can't get enough aluminum to make cans.
3: Right.
4: To ship the Diet Coke.
3: And apparently India is pretty obsessed with Diet Coke.
4: Well, there apparently is a huge issue with diabetes.
3: Okay.
4: In India, 10% of the population of India has diabetes.
3: Which, I mean, isn't there like a billion people
4: in India?
3: There's
4: a lot of people. Yeah. So they've recently switched to sugar-free sodas, and Diet Coke has become a popular thing there.
3: Well, it's becoming such a thing that Diet Coke's getting to be more and more rare, and so people are actually throwing Diet Coke parties.
4: Mm-hmm.
3: Where people just come and they get to drink Diet Coke.
4: With your ticket, you get 2 cans of Diet Coke.
3: That's wild.
4: Yeah.
3: First of all, I make a can of Diet Coke last for like 3 hours. So I don't even know if I would get my use out of the 2. I'd just take the other can home, I guess.
4: Maybe. But yeah, it started because this one woman was very upset that she couldn't get her Diet Coke. So she is a marketing person and decided to team up with a local restaurant who was able to get some through their distributor and had a party, and it went so well. She didn't think anyone would show up. Tickets sold out. Over 150 people showed up.
3: That's crazy.
4: Dressed up in their Diet Coke finest. We're talking Diet Coke themed dresses and accessories, and they danced all night and drank Diet Coke.
3: Wow.
4: That sounds awesome. I am in. I am all in.
3: I mean, as a 40-something who has to get up early in the morning.
4: Yeah.
3: And can't really hang like he used to. I mean, yeah, it doesn't sound too bad.
4: Right? You're not drinking alcohol. You're just drinking Diet Coke.
3: I don't know, though, if Diet Coke would be the, like, the carrot that would be enough to get me to come to the party. It would.
4: If you couldn't get it?
3: Okay, I understand if you can't get it. Okay, but let's take this and put it in America, home of the free, land of the brave, and where we have readily accessible everything.
4: Okay, for now.
3: What
4: yes.
3: Food and or drink is going to be the carrot that gets you to actually come to a party? Like if somebody had a fondue party, are you coming?
4: I mean, maybe. I'm all about a good theme.
3: You do love themes.
4: I love a theme.
3: You're the wrong person to ask.
4: Give me a niche thing, I'm there. Okay. Like, I love it. I think it would be so much fun. You, Mr. Poopy Pants, need to be enticed. There needs to be something in it for you.
3: If you're telling
4: you
3: me,
4: need to be interested.
3: If you're telling me you're having, like, a mac and cheese party, I'm not going to be that interested.
4: Maybe you just go for the company and the small talk.
3: You know how I am with small talk. I'm
4: exactly. So what do we find to entice Luke Matthews to a party? Maybe this is the reason we don't invite Luke Matthews to the parties.
3: Oh, that's all starting to make sense now.
4: Uh-huh.
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0: Being first isn't about perfection. 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
1: I came across a video on my For You page the other day that I had to send to, I don't even think the video is over before I sent it to Jeremy.
2: Oh my God. And my brain exploded. Exploded.
1: Now, I'm going to warn you, I'm going to play a clip from this video, and I have to warn you ahead of time, there is the sound of somebody eating.
2: Slurping.
1: Slash slurping. So if you're a little sensitive to that, you might want to hang on for a second. But there's a woman who is very confused because she has learned that people chew their noodles. And she is perplexed by this because she's like, why do you chew your noodles? I certainly don't.
2: Now, when we say noodles, we're not saying like elbow macaroni.
1: No.
2: We're talking like ramen noodles.
1: Yes.
2: Like the ones that are really long.
1: Yeah, the ones that they don't
2: that
1: break apart.
2: That you slurp.
1: Yep. And she definitely has questions.
3: I saw a post that said you're supposed to chew your noodles when you eat them. And that just seems so weird to me because why are you chewing your noodles, right? And so now I'm like, okay, so am I the problem? Am I the issue? So let me show y'all how I eat noodles or pasta or anything like that. And y'all tell me am I wrong, okay? So this is what I do. And I just swallow them. Like, why are you chewing the noodle? What are you chewing it for? Like, am I wrong?
1: I mean,
2: yes,
1: she just...
2: Yes, you are so wrong. So wrong.
1: She just absolutely hoovered these noodles, like, all in one big
2: gulp.
1: Blech. Didn't chew them a lick.
2: How?
1: You know why I chew noodles? So I don't choke. Because I will choke on them.
2: I mean, I guess I... Oh, I can't believe I'm saying this. I understand how she can do it. Like, it makes sense that you can do it.

0: It doesn't mean you should. It doesn't mean you should.
1: I want to know how this lady eats, like, rice.
0: She said pasta. So now I'm thinking, does she do this with all pasta?
1: She just swallows it all whole.
0: But what if it's, like, lasagna or something with substance, not just noodles?
1: Yeah, because she was eating ramen, and ramen doesn't have any sort of texture to it other than just the noodle itself. Now, if you get into, like, a lasagna.
0: Stuff in ramen?
1: You can, yes, but
0: there's things there.
1: If you get into, like, you know, lasagna, like your example, yeah, you're going to have meats and cheeses and stuff on top of it. You're going to have to chew some of that.
0: Spaghetti and meatballs.
1: She probably eats the meatball separate.
0: But it's still going to have stuff. No! No, you should have to chew your food. If you can't, that's a different issue.
1: She's probably fun at parties.
0: Describe fun?
1: No.
0: I don't think you can.
2: Here's what's coming up.
1: Coming up, it is a new edition of Normal or No. Speaking of food.
0: Talked about it a lot this morning.
1: We have, yes.
0: We're hungry, apparently.
1: Yes. This one requires your food and some extra paper towels.
0: Okay.
1: That's coming up at 7:40.
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3: Do you enjoy muddy paw prints, slobbery kisses, and being greeted like a celebrity every single day? 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
2: I got reminded of how supposedly not normal I am over the weekend.
3: Oh, I love when that happens.
2: When I had some pizza.
3: Okay.
2: What I like to do with pizzas, I've mentioned before that I have a little bit of a sensitive stomach, all right? And so when I eat pizza, I don't want it to be super greasy. So what I'll do is I will take some paper towels and I will put it on the pizza and kind of dab the pizza to soak up the pizza grease. Now, it depends on where I'm at, too. Like, if I'm at a place like Giordano's, I mean, I don't really need to do so much with the dabbing of the pizza. But if you get, like, a Domino's or a Pizza Hut pizza, those are a little bit more greasy, so dab away. And I've been called strange because I don't just suck it up and eat the pizza grease. Am I so wrong for wanting my pizza to be a little less, damp?
3: Oh my God, so many things.
2: I know.
3: I don't think it's not normal. I think maybe you take it to an extreme that's not normal.
2: Okay.
3: I think if you get a piece of pizza and there is just like a layer of grease across the top, it is definitely normal to grab and dab.
2: Mm-hmm.
3: I like that.
2: I know, it's nice.
3: But you, I have a feeling you are like really trying to soak it up.
2: I'm not like pressing down on the pizza.
3: You're trying to get all of the grease out of it.
2: I will lay the paper towel on top of the pizza. I will apply a little bit of pressure, obviously. Just a little bit. I'm not trying to like soak up every bit of moisture out of it.
3: Right.
2: But look, if you get the pizza box in your hands and you see physical signs of grease on

0: in the box, that is a good sign that you're going to need to, as Jeremy has coined, grab and dab.
1: Grab and dab. This is a tricky one. There is a very fine line.
0: Have you done this before?
1: Yeah, of course.
0: Do you do it usually?
1: No.
0: All right.
1: If it's a situation where I open my pizza and there is just a ton of grease on top, yeah, I'm gonna grab and dab a little bit.
0: There are times when, especially with pepperoni pizza, where like the pepperoni almost creates like a little bowl.
1: Yeah.
0: And you can physically see pooled grease inside of the pepperonis. Yo, I'm dabbing.
1: That's a grab and dab.
0: Yes.
1: That's definitely a grab and dab.
0: At the very least, I'm picking up the pizza and I'm turning it sideways so it can leak out. Because my goodness, that's a lot of grease.
1: Okay, don't use the word leak in your pizza toppings, please.
0: 515-244-4933. We want to know if it's normal or no to grab and dab.
1: Mm-hmm,
0: or
1: mm-hmm.
0: Dab and grab, whichever. Dab your pizza with a paper towel just to soak up some of that grease, make it a little less slidey as it's going down.
1: What? Why? Why do you have to describe things in such a weird way?
0: I don't know.
1: So weird.
0: 515-244-4933. You can text us and you can call us as well. Do you dab your pizza to get rid of some grease before you eat it? We want to know if we're normal or no.
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2: Do you grab and dab?
3: Grab and dab. I love that we've coined that.
2: I mean, honestly, I feel like if we were to make some sort of a standalone product that was made for just dabbing the grease off of pizza, that could be our tagline.
3: That's it. It's called grab and dab.
2: That's right. I do just that. I will take a paper towel and put it on pizza to soak up the excess grease, just because pizza anymore is just too greasy.
3: There's a lot of grease.
2: Way too greasy.
3: Greasy.
2: If it's literally dripping when you pick up the piece of pizza, that's too much.
3: I love the way you say greasy.
2: Greasy?
3: It's greasy.
2: It's greasy.
3: Not just greasy. It's greasy.
2: What do you say, greasy?
3: Greasy.
2: With like a Z?
3: Yeah.
2: Oh my God. You're not a rapper. Relax.
3: I wasn't pretending to be a rapper.
2: But
3: it's greasy.
2: I wanted to know if it was normal or not to actually soak up all the grease off of the piece of pizza. Please tell me at least one person on our text line is agreeing with me.
3: You can always text us. You know that. 515-244-4933. Let's see. Number ending in 4898 just sent a check mark. So apparently that is
2: yes.
3: Agree. 4043, definitely normal. I have to dab every time I eat any pizza. Not sure what happened to pizza since the 90s. It's more greasy than it used to be.
2: Thank you. I was going to make that point, but I thought maybe I was a little crazy. I feel like pizza has gotten greasier.
3: So greasy. You hear it now, don't you?
2: Now I hear it.
3: You hear it now, yep. 5252 says, normal, especially with pepperoni. 4419, very

0: normal. The extra grease is not my jam.
1: What were you going to say? The extra grease?
0: No, I just wanted to emphasize grease. It's very greasy.
1: Greasy.
0: Greasy! Just so, I don't know. It's just interesting.
1: I don't know if I'm going to be able to...
0: Aggressive is the word I'm looking for. It's just so aggressive. If it's greasy!
1: When you say it aggressively, yes, it will sound aggressive.
0: You say it aggressively.
1: So it's much more laid back when you say greasy?
0: Yeah.
1: Keep it sleazy. Keep it greasy.
0: It's just a greasy piece of pizza.
1: Greasy.
0: Yeah. How did this turn into this? Why is it so funny? My God.
1: Who's Jeremy's favorite rapper? G-Reezy.
0: Greasy. It's a greasy piece of pizza. It's not greasy.
1: It's greasy. Stop saying it like that. Stop making fun of me. It's greasy. Damn it.
0: You hear it, and now all you're going to hear is that, and I love it so much.
1: I don't mean to, like, send the octave up every time I do it, but it just happens.
0: Greasy. What are we talking about?
1: Greasy. Greasy. Damn it.
0: Grab a dab, it's normal, we got it. However, the way Luke says greasy is not normal.
2: Here's what's up at 8:10.
1: Coming up, I cannot touch these things.
0: Because they're greasy?
1: No!
0: Oh, okay.
1: Because I'll get addicted.
0: Oh, okay. Well.
1: That's on the way with Luke and Jeremy. It's 93.3 KIOA. Keep it greasy, y'all.

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1: Forget trying it. I can't even touch it without possibly getting addicted. What is it? We'll talk about it coming up next.

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1: Jeremy discovered a Facebook group that keeps their eye peeled for Nidos.
2: Mm-hmm.
1: You've probably heard of this very popular toy. I don't even know if I want to call it a toy, but it's the thing that people are buying up whenever they find out that they're in stock somewhere.
2: It's the new squishy craze.
1: Mm-hmm.
2: It's just a squishy object that you can squeeze on. Essentially, I mean, it was made to be like a stress ball.
1: Yeah.
2: You just squeeze on it, and it's supposed to be satisfying to, you know, squeeze. And it obviously became popular with occupational therapists. Mm-hmm.

0: pendant on it.
1: Yeah, like it's maybe not as much the Nido things because those are like stress balls, like you said. So, I mean, a stress ball is a stress ball. You can keep that on your desk, and whenever you need it, you go after it. But if it were something like more like a fidget device, like a fidget spinner, or one of those things that looks like it's counting.
0: The cube, fidget cube.
1: Yeah, the fidget cube. One of those, or the ones that look like bubble wrap popping things. I can't touch those things. I refuse because I know that the minute I start playing with one, I'm going to want one, and then I'm going to have a whole collection of them.
0: Because you can't just have one?
1: You can't just have one. You know me. Once I pop, I can't stop.
0: You do love a collection of things, that is for sure.
1: I do. So I will say that, with all honesty, I have never touched any kind of fidget spinner or fidget device whatsoever. Any of those sensory devices, have never even laid my hands on one.
0: Interesting.
1: Even to like Ben has one of those ones that looks like the
0: bubble wrap.
1: Thank you. I couldn't think of the name all of a sudden. He has one that looks like that. And then we had, even like in our promotions closet, we had some fidget spinners for a hot minute.
0: Yeah.
1: I refuse to get anywhere near them. I won't touch Ben's.
0: I have one of the counter. Cubes.
1: I know you do.
0: I love that thing because I'll find myself, like, if I'm sitting at my desk trying to do pretty much anything, I would be the type of person that would sit there and click a pen over and over and over and over again and not even realize I was doing it. So a friend of mine got me one of those fidget spinners, and it's got little, or not a fidget spinner, but the cube, and it's got like a little joystick thing for your thumb, and it's got the popping, like a click, like a pen, and I sit there and I mess with that when I'm trying to, like, think. It just kind of helps me. I don't know about the slime, squish, kinetic sand sort of stuff. I've played with it. It's fine, but this Nido craze is insane. Insane. Everybody wants the Nidos.
1: Yeah, I'm just going to go on and just not touch it at all.
0: If I find one, I'm buying it.
1: Okay, just keep it away from me.
0: No, you're touching it.
1: No.
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3: We're saying good morning to Tony in Des Moines. Hello, Tony.
4: Hello.
3: All right. Well, Tony, look, we've had you as a contestant before, and you've had some rough showings. Are you feeling like you've got your trivia energy this morning?
4: I'm hoping so, because you're right. My record's not too good.
3: All right. Well, Tony, who would you like to face today? Is it going to be Luke or Jeremy?
4: And last time I took you on, Luke, so I'll take on Jeremy.
3: Oh, we are back at this again.
4: Yeah.
3: All right. Well, Tony, Jeremy is on her way out of the studio right now, and she is going to get these same three questions that you get. But first, we got to get your answers. Here we go with question number one. In the movie Stand By Me, what are the boys looking for when they set out on their journey?
4: Here we go. I'm lost. I don't even think I watched it.
3: You have no guess whatsoever?
4: No, I guess not.
3: All right. Your second question, which singer performed the song Kiss from a Rose featured prominently in the movie Batman Forever?
4: Oh, Seals.
3: All right. And your third and final question, what band released the 1980 album Back in Black following the death of their previous lead singer?
4: AC/DC.
3: All right. We're going to bring Jeremy back into the studio so that she can answer these same three questions from the 80s and the 90s.
5: Hi.
3: Welcome back, Jeremy.
5: Always lovely this time of day.
3: I'm sure it is. All right, Jeremy, question one. Kay. In the movie Stand By Me, what are the boys looking for?

0: when they set out on their journey.
1: It's so awful. They're looking for a dead body.
0: There was no guess on the parts of Tony, because he doesn't even think he's seen the movie, which would make it difficult to know that, yes, in fact, they were looking for the dead body. In fact, they were looking for the dead body of Ray Brower.
1: That I wouldn't care.
0: Yeah. Question number two. Which singer performed Kiss from a Rose, featured prominently in the movie Batman Forever?
1: Oh, song was everywhere. Seal.
0: Tony also said Seal. Yes, that's correct. And question three, which band released the 1980 album Back in Black featuring the after the death of their previous lead singer?
1: Back in Black would have been AC/DC.
0: Tony said AC/DC as well. Yes, that is correct. Tony, it was a better showing this time around, but it is still, unfortunately, an L for you as Jeremy wins 3-2. But, Tony, we do not want to see you go away without a little parting gift. And we got a good one this week. We got a pair of tickets for you to see Styx

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1: One of my friends is getting tested today.
2: Ooh.
1: Specifically, they are getting tested for ADHD.
2: I'm glad we clarified what kind of testing we were doing.
1: And this friend is in their 30s.
2: Yeah.
1: So I, of course, you know, was asking them questions about all of this because I am almost certain that I've got some kind of abbreviation disorder going on in my head.
2: So my brother did this.
1: Yeah.
2: He got diagnosed with ADHD at 31.
1: Really?
2: Mm-hmm. And immediately went, oh my God, all of us have this. Mom, Dad, Jeremy, everybody needs to get tested immediately because now I see it. So, yes, it is something that people are starting to realize, and I'm sure we all probably have some sort of cognitive thing.
1: And the thing I'm wondering about, though, is that, okay, you get tested, now what?
2: What do you mean, now what?
1: Well, because I know that whatever it is that I think I might have, it's not anything that is so bad that I would have to go on to medication for it, because I am able to function as a human being every day.
2: So was my brother.
1: Right.
2: He was able to function every day, and they still put him on something. He just lacked focus. So he was still getting stuff done. He just wasn't focusing on it as much as he should. It was just a little bit more difficult for him to do things. This was just a way to kind of streamline it.
1: I don't want to have to take another pill. I really don't.
2: Well, then that's the thing. It's not now what. It's not like you just get some sort of medical diagnosis and just go, meh, okay.
1: Well, that's the thing is, like, if I were to find out that I had ADHD, it's like, okay, now what do? You just, well, at least I now know for sure why I can't focus on this thing.
2: No, you
1: moving
2: use,
1: on.
2: You use the tools that are available to you to be able to not fix, but to focus and to streamline things that maybe you didn't think about before. Maybe you didn't realize that you're sitting there spaced off on your Disney movies while at work when you should be focusing, but that's because you have a mental clarity issue.
1: Okay, so let me put it like this. If my house had a squeaky door.
2: Yes.
1: Okay. I don't mind the squeaky door. I should say my house makes a squeaky, there's a squeaky noise that my house makes. I don't mind the squeaky sound. It's fine. It's just part of the house. But I just want to know where it's coming from.
2: Okay.
1: So I'm not saying I need to go and fix the squeaky sound. I just want to know that I know what is causing it. So for me, yeah, I know that I have trouble focusing on things and I get very easily distracted by shiny objects and whatnot.
2: Oh, yeah. A little bit.
1: I just want to know for sure that I do, in fact, have some kind of a thing inside of my brain. I don't necessarily feel like I need to fix it.
2: I don't think it's so much fix. I think the word fix is not the word you should be using.
1: What should I
2: There's
1: be using?
2: No fixing of things. This isn't like you have a heart condition, so you eat better.
1: Yeah.
2: Trying to, quote-unquote, fix it. This

0: is more of a ways of dealing with the symptoms and figuring out a way to work it for you.
1: Ah, yes.
0: So you're not so much trying, you're not fixing anything. There's nothing wrong with you.
1: Oh, thanks.
0: But you have the tools in order to help you get through life a little bit easier.
1: Sorry, all I heard was that you said there's nothing wrong with me. And I'm fixating on that.
0: I try. Do you hear me? I try so hard.
2: Here's what's up before you finish breakfast with Luke and Jeremy.
1: Coming up in The Buzz, if you own an iPhone, you maybe due some money.
0: Interesting.
1: We'll tell you why coming up at 8:54.
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5: 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A Heinz 57, where helping feels pretty amazing.

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4: Well, it is finally going to feel like spring.
5: Yes, it will.
4: It's about time. Sunny today with a high near 75. Tonight it will clear. There will be some clouds kind of starting to roll in. Low around 60. And then tomorrow, well, here's the showers and storms. A chance of some showers and thunderstorms in the morning. It'll then be sunny in the afternoon with a high near 83.
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1: Well, if you have an iPhone, you might be getting a check back from Apple. We'll tell you who and why coming up in just a few. But first, big changes are coming to downtown Indianola, and it's going to mean a little bit of construction inconvenience before the payoff. A major project to revitalize the downtown square is getting underway thanks to funding through the Community Development Block Grant Program. Eight buildings around the square are getting upgrades as part of the project. Construction is expected to begin this week, and it's going to continue for roughly 13 months. Whew. So if you're heading to downtown Indianola, expect some sidewalk closures, limited parking, and temporary entrance changes around the work zones. City leaders are encouraging people to keep supporting downtown businesses during construction and pay attention to detour signs and pedestrian reroutes. My family owns Pete's Pizza down in Indianola. It's absolutely delicious, and I know that they already dealt with all the construction with the courthouse and everything, and so now they're going to do the whole like revitalization project. It's like, man, it's like the Fleur Drive of southern Iowa.
2: Yeah, kind of.
1: Yeah.
2: If you're headed north on I-35 between Ankeny and Ames, you may have noticed an overnight closure. Well, it's going to happen again tonight. The northbound lanes from Northeast 36th Street, there we go, in Ankeny to US 30 in Ames will be shut down from 9 p.m. to 5 a.m. Crews are widening the shoulder as part of the ongoing construction project. Reading is not my strong suit. Drivers will be detoured off I-35 at Northeast 36th Street up to US 69 and then back to I-35 via US 30 in Ames. The Iowa DOT says closures could change depending on the weather, but motorists are definitely urged to slow down, stay alert, and give extra space in the work zone. Just know it is construction season, so when you see those orange cones, just slow down.
1: Yes. If you bought a newer iPhone because of Apple's AI promises, you might be getting some money back. Apple has agreed to a $250 million settlement tied to claims it overpromised on its new Siri AI features tied to Apple Intelligence. The lawsuit says that Apple marketed upgraded AI-powered Siri features that aren't actually available when people bought the phones. The settlement would apply to certain devices purchased between June 2024 and March 2025, including all iPhone 16 models and the iPhone 15 Pro and Pro Max versions. I think I bought the Pro Max 15, if I'm not mistaken. Eligible customers could receive at least $25 per device and possibly as much as $95, depending on how many claims are filed. Apple says it settled the case to stay focused on developing products and services, while also pointing out it has already launched several AI-related features. The company is still reportedly working on the bigger overhaul that was originally promoted. If the settlement gets final approval, customers would eventually be notified by email or mail with instructions on how to file a claim. I'm going to get me some money back from Apple.
2: Yippee.
1: Boom. I don't know probably how much, because it'll probably be $25. That is The Buzz this morning. Luke and Jeremy here on KIOA.
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It's Luke and Jeremy's 90.

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0: Des Moines' greatest hits, 93.3 KIOA, Luke and Jeremy's 90s at 9. The Michael movie is still doing pretty well at the box office. I think it was one of the top three movies of the weekend.
1: It's pretty good.
0: I've heard good reviews of it, and there was rumor that they wanted to continue making the movies, because obviously if you've seen the movie, you know that it really kind of only goes up to about his Thriller days.
1: And farther, like 80, yeah. Early or mid, late 80s.
0: Yeah, so it does stop, though, before sort of the like 90s era, yes. Michael Jackson, which, I mean, I'm very interested to hear more about, because he put out the album that would become the first CD I would ever buy.
1: Oh.
0: Which is his Dangerous album, and it had a ton of really good songs on it, including the one that I wanted to play today for 90s at 9, Remember the Time.
1: Love this.
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2: Do you grab and dab?
3: Grab and dab. I love that we've coined that.
2: I mean, honestly, I feel like if we were to make some sort of a standalone product that was made for just dabbing the grease off of pizza,
3: yep,
2: that could be our tagline.
3: That's it. It's called grab and dab.
2: That's right. I do just that. I will take a paper towel and put it on pizza to soak up the excess grease, just because pizza anymore is just too greasy.
3: There's a lot of grease.
2: Way too greasy. If it's literally dripping when you pick up the piece of pizza, that's too much.
3: I love the way you say greasy.
2: Greasy?
3: It's greasy.
2: It's greasy.
3: Not just greasy. It's greasy.
2: What do you say, greasy?
3: Greasy.
2: With like a Z?
3: Yeah.
2: Oh my God. You're not a rapper. Relax.
3: I wasn't pretending to be okay. A rapper.
2: But
3: it's greasy.
2: I wanted to know if it was normal or not to actually soak up all the grease off of the piece of pizza. Please tell me at least one person on our text line is agreeing with me.
3: You can always text us, you know that, 515-244-4933. Let's see, number ending in 4898 just sent a check mark. So apparently that is
2: yes.
3: Agree. 4043, definitely normal. I have to dab every time I eat any pizza. Not sure what happened to pizza since the 90s. It's more greasy
2: today
3: than it used to be.
2: Thank you. I was going to make that point, but I thought maybe I was a little crazy. I feel like pizza has gotten greasier.
3: So greasy. You hear it now, don't you?
2: Now I hear it.
3: You hear it now, yep. 5252 says, normal, especially with pepperoni.
2: Mm-hmm.
3: 4419, very normal. The extra grease is not my jam.
2: What were you going to say? The extra grease?
3: No, I just wanted to emphasize grease. It's very greasy.
2: Greasy.
3: Greasy. Just so, I don't know. It's just interesting.
2: I don't know if I'm going to be able to...
3: Aggressive is the word I'm looking for. It's just so aggressive. If it's greasy.
2: When you say it aggressively, yes, it will sound aggressive.

0: You say it aggressively.
1: So it's much more laid back when you say greasy.
0: Yeah.
1: Keep it sleazy. Keep it greasy.
0: It's just a greasy piece of pizza.
1: Greasy.
0: Yeah. How did this turn into Why is it so funny?
1: Oh my God. Who's Jeremy's favorite rapper? G-Reezy.
0: Greasy. It's a greasy piece of pizza. It's not greasy.
1: Stop saying it like that. Stop making fun of me. It's greasy. Damn it.
0: You hear it, and now all you're going to hear is that, and I love it so much.
1: I don't mean to, like, send the octave up every time I do it, but it just happens.
0: Greasy. What are we talking about?
1: Greasy. Greasy. Damn it.
0: Grab a dab. It's normal. We got it. However, the way Luke says greasy is not normal.
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1: Tomorrow on the show, we've got another chance for you to win sticks and Cheap Trick tickets with our Beat Luke or Jeremy pop culture trivia game. That comes at 8:10. Plus, it's Tuesday, which means Jeremy's dad is going to make another appearance.
2: Oh, yes.
1: With Kill It and Grill It.
2: He's been watching so many hunting shows recently.
1: Really?
2: Oh, my gosh, yes.
1: Is he, like, getting all... I don't know when, like, hunting, like, the prime time of hunting season is.
2: Depends on what you're hunting.
1: Okay, that's fair. So I guess in the summer months, it's more of the, like, fishing and... I know nothing.
2: It's fun to watch him flop trying to figure this out, isn't it?
1: I'm trying to learn, I swear. Well, anyway, we're going to talk to Jeremy's dad tomorrow. He'll have something to hunt, and we'll have to figure out what it is.
2: It may or may not be exotic.
1: May or may not be. Yes. Hunter is in next. She's unrelated to that segment. It's just a convenient name to talk about outside of that.
2: I didn't even put two and two together until right now.
1: Exactly, yes. Enjoy your day.
2: Okay, bye.
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0: Des Moines' greatest hits. 93.3 KIOA. Hey, it's Monday. I'm Hunter, and you know what tomorrow is. Tomorrow, well, it's not Monday. You are correct. You're right. It is not Monday, but it's also Stuff the Bus Day. 93.3 KIOA. 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

Omaha's greatest hits, 93.3 KIOA, looking at some upcoming events at KC Center. 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
1: Tomorrow at 6:50, do you have a routine to make sure that you don't forget anything in the morning?
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1: You're looking around very feverishly right now.
2: I may have forgotten something.
1: Okay.
2: Something I did not forget, though. 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

0: Watch says that a third of people have a side hustle now, and that on average, a side hustle can earn you about $1,242 a month. Now, the side hustles they're talking about, the top ones, food and grocery delivery, ride sharing, babysitting and pet sitting, industry consulting, tutoring or teaching, fitness instruction, commercial resale, I should say, content and media activities. 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

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Billy Joel just had his birthday on Saturday. 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

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Help us stuff the bus tomorrow, United Way of Central Iowa's annual book drive. Jeremy's going to be at Athene in West Des Moines from 11 to 1. Help us fill the bus with books for kids across Polk, Dallas, and Warren counties. Think about it. You're giving two gifts. One, a book, and two, the joy of reading. So help out, will ya?

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0: 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Mildly less creepy.

listen to Luke and Jeremy. Like Jeremy's dad and Kill It and Brilliance. Yeah, it's getting to be that kind of season, so if you want to

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The Devil Wears Prada 2 did it again. 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

0: 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I'm Hunter, and normally I am not thrilled when some of my favorite foods come out with new flavors or trying to combine flavors and come up with something new, like the new Oreos that are red, white, and blue. Not a big fan of those. I'm sorry. I get it. I understand what you're doing, but don't touch the original Oreo. Well, here's another one, but this one actually sounds really good. Pringles is hitting store shelves with Italian meatball flavored Pringles. Now, I love Pringles. I love making the duck bill. You know, when you put the two chips opposite way and stick them in your mouth and it looks like you have a little duck bill. But anyway, apparently these Pringles have hints of meat, basil, and tomato notes. I would certainly give that a try. Definitely. Definitely a try.
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9: KCCI Storm Team 8 forecast, just gorgeous today. Sunny and 75. Tonight, some clouds rolling in, low about 60. Now, tomorrow, going to be breezy with a chance of showers and thunderstorms in the morning, but then becoming sunny in the afternoon, warming up to 83.
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Can you believe it? 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

0: Des Moines' greatest hits, 93.3 KIOA. I'm Hunter. Good afternoon. Were you a fan of Full House? I kind of was, kind of wasn't. I mean, I always watched it when it was on. I mean, Uncle Jesse and everyone. Well, actor-comedian Dave Coulet, he has given a health update. I don't know if you knew that he was fighting cancer there for a while. He says that he is in remission after treatment for stage 3 non-Hodgkin lymphoma, and also he had tongue cancer. But addressing his physical appearance, he said side effects from extensive radiation makes it difficult for him to eat solid food. So he has lost a lot of weight. He has lost at least 45 pounds, plus his hair. Still not there. It just started growing back. So he looks still a lot sick, but he also says that he is in remission. But here's another side effect from all his treatments. It has made it difficult for him to speak. And he's a comedian. And he had all those great voices.
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Because of that white squiggle on top.

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You know, this is one of those days. It's beautiful. 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And you go take a stroll. Whether it's around the neighborhood or just around Grace Lake, no matter what you do, be sure to jam out the KIOA. We make the walking, the workout just a little bit better. Your soundtrack to your day.

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0: I'm Tony Jones, Des Moines Traffic Control. Now, as you're leaving the metro area right now, heading eastbound on I-80, we have an accident coming in. Now, this crash is right around US 65. Now, it's way off to the right shoulder. A semi was involved, but there's a lot of activity there. So it's going to be really slow starting all the way out to that east mix. So as you're leaving town, delays. Now, as far as 235 goes, pretty good shape, both in and out of downtown. Out on the west side, the northbound lanes of 8035, crowded, approaching University. And that's your smile-powered traffic from Delta Dental of Iowa. For your smile, for your health, for your community.
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You know, you could win some cash on your birthday. 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

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If you hear some loud music tomorrow morning over the lunch hour, it's just Jeremy. She's going to be at a thing there in West Des Moines, and she's going to be looking for you to help us stuff the bus. Yeah, we

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0: I'm Tony Jones. Des Moines Traffic Control. Wreck coming in north and eastbound, 8035. This is up near Douglas, off to the right shoulder. Now, it's going to be crowded stretching back towards that west mix, but once you're south of there and in those northbound lanes of 35, very crowded right now. Checking on those DOT cameras right around Ashworth, you're going to see some big-time delays. Now, as far as 235 goes, westbound, kind of sluggish right now. This is west of Valley West Drive, but out there on the east side, both directions of 235, looking good at Euclid. And that's your smile-powered traffic from Dell to Dental of Iowa. For your smile, for your health, for your community.
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Des Moines' greatest hits, 93.3. It's KIOA. Friday, it's opening night. Yeah, a little soccer action going on over at Mediacom Stadium at Drake. It's the Des Moines Menace, their season opener. You got to get there early because we're going to be there for the pregame party. Yeah, it's KIOA.

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3: I'm Tony Jones, Des Moines Traffic Control. Now, for the time being, the westbound lanes of I-80 out there near Grand Prairie Parkway are currently shut down as they're working to clean up this accident. So you're going to find traffic just sitting still. Hopefully, that's going to be completed shortly. Now, as far as the Des Moines Drive goes, speeds are back to normal for the most part on both 235 as well as 8035. And that's your smile-powered traffic from Dell to Dental of Iowa. 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

0: Some morning showers, just a brief shower tomorrow morning. Otherwise, a windy day tomorrow with a high of 82, and the sunshine returns on Wednesday. Sunny with a high of 76.
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Des Moines' greatest hits, 93.3. It's KIOA. Tonight at 7 o'clock, it's Drake University's very own Tony Lorino. Oh, yeah. Throwback Nation Radio. Don't want to miss it.

When I'm in the Skywalk, I like to pretend I'm a gerbil running through a toilet paper tube. In other news, I'm weird. Des Moines' greatest hits, 93.3 KIOA.

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She'll have more chances for you to win tickets to see Styx and Cheap Trick coming to Waterworks Park. Yeah, the winning starts 8:10 tomorrow morning with Luke and Charity on 93.3 KIOA.

0: Des Moines' greatest hits, 93.3. It's KIOA. Good afternoon. I'm Jimmy Wright. Be sure to join Charity tomorrow morning, starting 11 o'clock. She's going to be at Athene there in West Des Moines. You're scratching your head, probably saying, why? Well, it's the annual Stuff the Bus event that's going on at Athene in West Des Moines tomorrow morning, starting at 11 o'clock. We teamed up with the United Way of Central Iowa, and we are looking for gently used books. All for a good cause, okay? 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We'll be there at Athene starting at 11 o'clock. She'll be there from 11 to 1, so swing on by and help us Stuff the Bus with 93.3 KIOA.
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Coming up at 7 o'clock, oh, more fun down memory lane. 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